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0: Nashville's variety station, Mix 92.9, Starship, Nothing's Gonna Stop Us, The Ballad of Perseverance. I'm Doug. Welcome in to the Tuesday night edition of Real Life. So earlier this morning, I had a cool opportunity to catch up with someone that's coming to Nashville next week. Actually, someone that you can win tickets to see, along with Josh Groban, Jennifer Hudson. Jennifer Hudson and I had a conversation to talk about what's going on next week at Bridgestone Arena. Josh and Jennifer, actually, that's our prize next hour with Real Life. They just kicked off this tour, and I'm curious, just a couple of days in, how's it going so far?
1: It is so fun. I am loving every minute of it. It's an honor to be a part of it, and then to get to sing with Josh every night is so amazing. I love it so much.
0: I'm curious. Is there anything different in your mind or when you think about coming to Music City and a concert in Nashville as opposed to any other place to perform?
1: Oh, my God. You have to be ready. Any musician knows that is a serious place for music, okay? So it's exciting. You know what I mean? I almost feel like we're, like, in the heart of music. That's where real music comes from, where musicians come from. You know, all musicians want to be there, want to perform there, want to create there, you know, so you want to be ready.
0: And I bet you they are going to be ready. Are you ready to win? Well, set that reminder in your phone all this week at 8:25 with Game Time. Tickets to Josh and Jennifer at Bridgestone next Tuesday. Plus, you'll qualify for the grand prize, which is those same tickets, but this time in the suite with free parking, free drinks, and free food. Yeah, your next chance to win coming up in about an hour here on Mix.
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2: 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Good morning, Cynthia.
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But this one will pay off big time for the kids. 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
6: Showers and storms wrap up on your Tuesday evening and eventually get out of here by Wednesday morning. That sets the stage for a much quieter and calmer Wednesday, but that means more sunshine, and that means temperatures, they're going to be hot, forecasting highs in the low 90s, but with extremely muggy air, it's going to feel like the triple digits on Wednesday afternoon. That high heat, that's going to continue into Thursday as well. I'm News 2 meteorologist Alex Libby with Mix 92.9.
1: Thank you so much, Alex. 78 degrees right now in Music City with Taylor Swift.

0: Your life, your music, Mix 92.9. Welcome into Real Life. So glad you're here. So coming up in about 25 minutes, an opportunity for you to win tickets to see Josh Groban and Jennifer Hudson next Tuesday at Bridgestone. Earlier this morning, had a chance to catch up with Jennifer and talk about the concert experience. When people go to Bridgestone Tuesday night, what's the vibe going to be like?
1: I like to still think very intimate performance, even if it's a big venue and everything. But from the meet and greet, I think we're both very personable people, which is lovely as well. If you do, you know, VIP, it's a VIP pass, you get to meet us. And if not, you still feel our lovely energy from the stage, and we get to feel y'all.

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Rhonda, thank you so much for checking in. Appreciate you listening. 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

0: 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Time for a game time, and this week we're giving away tickets to see Josh Groban and Jennifer Hudson at Bridgestone Arena next Tuesday. And you qualify for the grand prize, which is an upgrade to the suite, including free food, drinks, and parking. 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
1: Yay, yay, yay. Let's do this.
0: Let's do this. Who is this?
1: This is Jackie.
0: All righty, Jackie. Well, this game is called 5 in 10, so I'm going to give you a category. And if you can give me 5 things in that category in 10 seconds, you got tickets to Josh Groban and Jennifer Hudson, okay?
1: Okay.
0: It was on this day back in 1934 that we saw Donald Duck on the screen for the first time. And I'm just curious, in honor of that, looking for 5 other Walt Disney characters. Any characters from Disney, any others besides Donald? We'll set the clock at 10 seconds. 5 Disney characters, and the clock starts now.
1: Daffy Duck, Donald Duck, Peter Pan, the Mouse, Mickey Mouse, Minnie Mouse, and then you got Goofy.
0: There you go.
1: Yay! Woo!
0: Josh Groban, Jennifer Hudson, Bridgestone Arena. Next Tuesday night, you win and you qualify for the grand prize, which is the upgrade to the suite. Congratulations.
1: Oh, thank you so much. Thank you.
0: You are more than welcome, Jackie. And speaking of Josh Groban and Jennifer Hudson, had the opportunity to talk with both of them, Jennifer, actually, earlier today. And those interviews are yours to check out right now. Just find them at my blog, Real Life with Doug, at mix929.com. And your chance to win more tickets, Josh and Jennifer, tomorrow, 8:25, with another Game Time on Mix 92.9.

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One of the hottest concert tickets this summer is Ed Sheeran at Nissan Stadium on June the 20th. You've got a chance to win a pair of tickets to see him from the lower bowl and qualify for the grand prize, which is field seats. All of that happening with Lunchtime Trivia tomorrow afternoon.

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3: Showers and strong thunderstorms continue for most of your Tuesday evening. By midnight, things quiet down, and by Wednesday morning, most of us should be dry. Wednesday afternoon, we'll see partly cloudy skies, but enough sunshine to heat us into the low 90s. The feels-like temperatures is what's really going to get you. It's going to feel like the low 100s on Wednesday afternoon. I'm News 2 meteorologist Alex Libby with Mix 92.9.
0: Thank you so much, Alex. We'll be running the AC for sure on that one. 75 degrees right now in Nashville.

Mix 92.9, thank you for letting me have a part of the story of your life tonight on Real Life. My name is Doug. So glad you're here. Came across a headline you may have missed. Bearded men are more likely

0: Mix 92.9 with another one to sing along with from REO Speedwagon. I'm Doug. This is Real Life. So glad you're here. Now imagine walking into a changing room, a dressing room, and finding exactly the words you need to hear. I came across this story about a boutique that put a sign in the dressing room that says simply, "Leave a note for the next girl." That's it. Just a chance for women to leave a compliment, encouragement, a reminder. Basically, it says, take one if you need it, leave one if you can. And before long, the wall around the mirror is filling up with notes from complete strangers, encouraging other complete strangers. And in this day of social media and tagging and likes, I love it. Nobody gets credit for this. It's just one woman taking a moment to encourage another. And let's be honest, you never know who's walking into that dressing room. She might be celebrating, might be struggling, might be questioning everything about herself in that moment. And then the right words show up at exactly the right time, thanks to a complete stranger. I love that.
1: 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Mix 92.9.
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0: 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I think you would agree, if there's one thing that we could improve around town, it's the traffic flow. TDOT trying to do that right now between Laverne and Smyrna. There's been a crazy intersection that's been responsible for a lot of wrecks and bad traffic, Murfreesboro Road and Jefferson Pike. TDOT's going to put a traffic light there, and hopefully that ride will improve. If that's part of your commute or travel, I've got the full story for you, plus the other trending headlines. 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
8: For your Wednesday, we are going to begin in the 70s. We will see partly to mostly sunny skies. It is hot and humid, warming into the low 90s, close to record highs, and feeling like the triple digits in spots. More of the same as we head into your Thursday, but Friday, rain and storms return to the forecast. I'm News 2 Chief Meteorologist Danielle Breezy for Mix 92.9.
9: Appreciate that, Danielle. Yeah, it is 75 degrees right now in Music City.

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Butter's got those to give away. 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

0: Mix 92.9 with Foreigner. I want to know what love is. Well, for some people, love is beautiful weather, hot temperatures, and that's kind of what we're in for. Now that the rain is gone, we're looking for feels-like temperatures tomorrow in the triple digits. So that means a lot of folks might be trying to cool off at the swimming pool. And I came across something that I think could be invaluable if you've got littles. They are talking this summer about making an adult a designated water watcher. Basically, one adult assigned to the sole responsibility of watching the kiddos in and around the water. They're not on their phone, they're not scrolling, they're not running inside for snacks, they're just watching. Drowning is often fast and surprisingly quiet. A lot of adults are present and then everybody thinks, well, somebody else is watching. No. Designate a water watcher and then rotate that every 15 to 20 minutes to keep everybody safe. Love this idea.
1: Nashville always finds itself on that list of some of the best food in America.
2: Yeah.
1: What is it about meals in the South that just make them so mouth-watering delicious?
2: Well, turns out there's a secret ingredient that I'd never even heard of until now.
1: Butter?
2: No. I know her well.
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4: Your Wednesday starts in the 70s, but the heat and humidity build today. Into the low 90s we go, close to record highs, and feels like temperatures could be approaching the triple digits in spots. We'll be mostly sunny again on Thursday, feeling like the triple digits. And then on Friday, heat and humidity continue, but showers and storms return in the afternoon. I'm News 2 Chief Meteorologist Danielle Breezy for Mix 92.9.

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My name is Doug. Thank you so much for taking me along wherever you are tonight. 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
10: All righty, my intelligent listeners, I have a question for you, personal question. When was the last time you made a new friend? It turns out, for the average person, it's been 5 years since they made a new friend. We reach peak popularity as far as the amount of friends we have at the age of 21, say the experts. After that, our friends list dwindles. And according to data from the General Social Survey, the number of people who say they have no close friends has tripled in recent decades. And now, we may have a clue why making adult friends is so difficult. It takes a lot of time. The University of Kansas looked into how long it takes to make a new friend. Communications professor Jeffrey Hall led the research and found it takes 50 hours of time together to go from being mere acquaintances to casual friends, and more than 200 hours of togetherness.

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7: 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Left so many people here in Middle Tennessee with so many different types of needs. 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
13: For your Wednesday, we are going to begin in the 70s. We will see partly to mostly sunny skies. It is hot and humid, warming in the low 90s, close to record highs, and feeling like the triple digits in spots. More of the same as we head into your Thursday, but Friday, rain and storms return to the forecast. I'm News 2 Chief Meteorologist Danielle Breezy for Mix 92.9.
12: According to a new survey by virtualdatingassistance.com, we're going to start with a few guidelines that do work. When describing yourself, experts say focus on using positive adjectives, including creative, healthy, and adventurous. Those automatically make you 33% more likely to get responses. Also, any words that highlight your passions will increase your dating responses by 21%. So think reading, surfing, grilling, and yoga. Researchers say most people associate passion with ambition, which is highly attractive. So what doesn't work in dating profiles? Avoid shortcut expressions like typing L-U-V instead of writing out L-O-V-E, love, or the letters U-R instead of the words U-R. They'll automatically, say the experts, make you 36% less likely to get a response because they make you look immature. And then, never ever on a dating profile talk about an ex. Researchers say it's the top dating profile turnoff because it signals you still haven't gotten over a past relationship, and it cuts your odds of getting responses by a whopping 83%.
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13: Your Wednesday starts in the 70s, but the heat and humidity build today. Into the low 90s we go, close to record highs. Mostly sunny again on Thursday, feeling like the triple digits. And then on Friday, heat and humidity continue, but showers and storms return in the afternoon. I'm News 2 Chief Meteorologist Danielle Breezy for Mix 92.9.
12: 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Health and wellness expert Jeffrey Rostuccio, who wrote Get Fit Through Gardening, estimates that pulling weeds burns about 180 calories an hour, every hour, about the same as taking a brisk walk. And shoveling dirt exercises the muscles in your legs, arms, and core. Gardening also will boost your mental health. A study in the Journal of Health Psychology found that people who garden for just 30 minutes had much lower levels of stress hormones compared to those who kick back with a good book. That's because the microbes in the soil, it triggers production of the feel-good hormone serotonin. And if you have kids, consider this. Studies show children who work in a garden eat more vegetables and less junk food. In fact, getting your kids gardening has tons of benefits because it helps them learn responsibility, patience, and cause and effect. And they'll be more likely to try and love the vegetables they help grow. You might even encourage your child's school to install a garden because studies show that since gardening requires teamwork and cooperation, it helps improve children's behavior, social skills, even their test scores. Hello.
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1: For your Wednesday, we are going to begin in the 70s. We will see partly to mostly sunny skies. It is hot and humid, warming in the low 90s, close to record highs, and feeling like the triple digits in spots. More of the same as we head into your Thursday, but Friday, rain and storms return to the forecast. I'm News 2 Chief Meteorologist Danielle Breezy for Mix 92.9.
6: Well, it seems like this will never go away. Financial stress, still a big problem for many people. A recent study found that 45% of people said money was their top source of stress. And clinical psychologist Dr. Amy Daramus says it can affect your health, relationships, even how you think. For example, money stress causes us to make terrible choices in everything from what to eat to how to behave. Dr. Daramus says It's because stress reduces electrical activity in the frontal lobes of the brain. But we need those frontal lobes to be firing on all cylinders because they help with skills like problem solving, concentration, planning, and impulse control. So when we're stressed about money, we end up making more impulsive decisions. Money issues can also make you very sick. A study from the State University of New York found financial stress will lead to headaches, stomach trouble, inflammation, depression, anxiety, and relationship problems. And SUNY found a direct link between increased financial stress and increased drinking, smoking, and drug use, all from financial stress. 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
19: Your Wednesday starts in the 70s, but the heat and humidity build today. Into the low 90s we go, close to record highs. Mostly sunny again on Thursday, feeling like the triple digits. And then on Friday, heat and humidity continue, but showers and storms return in the afternoon. I'm News 2 Chief Meteorologist Danielle Breezy for Mix 92.9.
10: 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In their study, when women wrote a few sentences focused on self-compassion and gratitude for their body and its functions, like my legs are strong and they help me get where I need to go, their body image improved dramatically. It's because focusing on your strengths and capabilities, it shifts your focus away from physical measures of self-worth, like how you look to others. And, according to the University of Texas, people who practice self-compassion have less stress and depression overall, and they have more self-confidence. Being kind to yourself also leads to stronger immune function and lower risk for heart disease. So bottom lining this, the next time you look in the mirror, thank your body for all it does for you.

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1: Making you the smartest person in the room. It's one of our battle cries here on the John Tesh Radio Show with Intelligence for Life. Let's start with some intel for your health. We're going to offer you a natural facelift here and now. It is simply this. Eat more cheddar, more Gouda, and Asiago cheeses. They contain vitamin K2, which is a nutrient proven to improve bone density. And, listen, one of the reasons our facial skin starts to sag is because of a loss of density in our facial bones. So eat more of those aged cheeses and see if things don't improve. Again, cheddar, Gouda, and Asiago cheeses. Also, pair that cheese with some cantaloupe, because that's loaded with vitamins A and C, which increases cell turnover and collagen production. That makes skin firmer. We just turned back your clock.
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0: Question for you. This is important. Which meal should be the smallest of the day in your world? Here's what the research has found for us. If you've ever had a crazy day, skipped breakfast and picked at lunch at your desk only to come home at night ravenous, that's a recipe for feeling awful, right? And there's a reason, according to science. People who eat most of their calories in the evening tend to have poor blood sugar metabolism, which could lead to insulin resistance and weight gain. But the journal Pharmacological Research found that people who ate most of their calories at breakfast experienced greater weight loss than those who ate the majority of their calories at dinner, even when they ate the exact same things. So the experts say our biggest meal should be prior to our most active time of day, and our lightest meal should be when we're the least active, and for most people that's dinner. That's because food is designed to give you energy. And when we eat and aren't active afterward, well, it raises blood sugar and excess calories get stored as what? Fat.
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0: 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Group exercise for dogs. Next.

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1: For your Wednesday, we are going to begin in the 70s. We will see partly to mostly sunny skies. It is hot and humid, warming into the low 90s, close to record highs, and feeling like the triple digits in spots. More of the same as we head into your Thursday, but Friday, rain and storms return to the forecast. I'm News 2 Chief Meteorologist Danielle Breezy for Mix 92.9.
0: As you know, we talk a lot on the program about the benefits of group exercise, studies showing that people who engage in group workouts feel 30% less stressed and anxious than those who exercise alone. And as it turns out, group exercise is good for our dogs, too. A new study from Tufts University finding that dogs suffering from generalized anxiety disorder that took part in group sporting activities were 3 times more likely to improve. And just so you know, generalized anxiety disorder in dogs, it's things like restlessness, more barking than usual, going to the bathroom indoors, destructive behavior, and depression. And group exercise for dogs can really help them become more psychologically balanced because of the social interaction with other dogs. What constitutes group exercise for dogs? It can be a group hike with humans and other dogs. It could be agility training or canine sports like something called flyball, which is like fetch with teams of dogs. So if your dog is showing signs of anxiety disorder, talk to your vet about finding a group exercise outlet.

0: John Tesh would give Gerard, and we're here to tell you music and even just sonic vibrations have the power to heal, and we're going to prove it. This is the latest from neurologist Dr. Barry Bittman from Yamaha. He says, for example, if you snore or sing, snoring occurs when the flabby muscles in your throat collapse and then vibrate as air flows past, but singing tightens the throat muscles.
1: Yeah, you get used to feeling that soft palate, which is the thing that vibrates when you snore. The more you train that, the more you work the muscles that you need to work for singing, the more you're going to open up your airways. Singing is breathing. At its core, when you learn how to sing, 90% of what you're learning is breath technique. And so you can consistently breathe through your vocal cords so that the note stays true the whole time. All of that is good for you. So hum, sing, do whatever you got to do. Mm-hmm. That will open up your throat so that you are better able to not snore.
0: And then when you're blue, listen to Gregorian chants, so the sacred medieval Latin songs performed by monks. No, you should see these videos on YouTube. It's like millions and millions of views. The musical structure of Gregorian chants has been shown to cut blood pressure, reduce stress, even repair our DNA after just a few minutes.
1: Do you remember in the 90s when the Gregorian chant, and then they were like nine different chant CDs that came out at once.
0: And it was like a hip hop beat behind it. It was like,
1: yeah, and they were just, all whole notes for 7 minutes. it was unbelievable. But look, there's something to it.
0: I'm killing it.
1: It's exactly what it was. It was no different. Even cats purring at a frequency can help your bones heal more quickly. Yeah. So we know that sound has a profound influence on us. And here are just two examples of how you can use it.

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1: Welcome back to Intelligence for Your Life. Ever wonder why we eat dessert last? Well, it's because it tastes better that way. Research from the University of Michigan has now found that when we know something is going to be the last thing we eat, we enjoy it more. We think it tastes better. Knowing we're down to our final bites makes us slow down and savor the taste. And when we do that, we think a food is more delicious. But it works with any food, from French fries to cheesecake. If it's the last thing we eat, we enjoy it more.
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0: Welcome back to Random Facts here on the John Tesh Radio Program. You can share these with your friends. Let me do three or four of these. We have time for this. Number one, a recent study tells us the average person will spend 5 months of their life complaining. Wow, 5 months. Wow, that's horrible. 35% of men say they never use their credit cards without asking their spouse first. Good for you guys. I do the same thing, sort of. Next, a recent survey found the number one most attractive skill a man can have, according to women, is the ability to cook. The second most attractive skill is playing a musical instrument. And then, according to researchers, free food is the most interesting perk employers can offer their employees. Let's do one more. 78% of women in a recent survey say the thing they regret most about their high school years was their hairstyle. What do you think, ladies? Facebook.com/John Tesh.
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0: We are keeping an eye on the building heat coming in for these next couple of days. This morning, we're starting out in the 60s and near 70. But in the afternoon, mixture of clouds and sunshine and very humid. Highs in the upper 80s and low 90s, but it'll feel like near 100. I'm News 2 meteorologist Marcus Bagwell on Mix 92.9.
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0: yesterday, you missed it with the, you weren't here, with $1,000 minute.
1: Rewind.
0: Let's try that again.
2: Shut it down!
1: Yep.
0: Yesterday, you missed it with $1,000 minute. You weren't here. Rachel, in Clarksville, her kids have been bothering her. Mom, we want a pool this summer. Mom, we want a pool this summer. All she had to do was go to 40 and Fessler's yesterday. There was all kinds of standing water. They could just dip in there real quick.
1: There you go.
0: Get the floaties out. Throw in some of those sinky toys.
1: It's like one of those wading pools.
0: Oh, my gosh. That was crazy. Mm-hmm. Our friends at White House, some of the pictures coming out of White House yesterday.
1: Wild.
0: Love that flash flooding that was
1: whitewater rafting in White House.
0: My gosh, that was wild. Hopefully not any after effects of that on the road today. We'll get a look at traffic now with Bob August. Hey, Bob.
3: Hey there. Good morning. Welcome back, Hannah. We've got a little bit of traffic if you're driving in from the southeast side this morning. You're going to see a touch of volume heading westbound on 24 up past Harding Place if you're driving in from the southeast side. And speaking of White's Creek, we've had a wreck on 24 east approaching White's Creek Pike, so you want to be careful there. A little busy on 65 south through 24 and Trinity Lane. 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Time saver traveling weather together on the quarter hour. Let's see what's going on today weather-wise as we head over to the News 2 Storm Center.
4: Thanks, Bob. This morning, temperatures in the 60s, and we're starting out with a mostly clear sky. The rain chance

0: o'clock and 70 degrees now. And yeah, we'll tell you more about that crazy heat we're getting this week in just a second. Plus, prepare to see all of this traffic on 24 for good reason. Yeah. 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
0: Hey, it's Hannah. This is what's trending. Well, it all kicks off today. The hottest, most humid weather of the year has entered the villa. For the next week or so, we're going to see temperatures in the mid-90s with high humidity as well. So pack some extra water with the kids when they go to their summer camps, maybe an extra hat, or just keep them inside. Biggest thing to remember when we have humidity like this is just to keep hydrated. Also, if you haven't turned the AC on yet, good for you, but you're going to want to do it.
1: Who
0: I know
1: are
0: there
1: people?
0: Are some crazy people out there like that. And I hope you remember to bring a bunch of battery-powered fans and deodorant if you're headed to Manchester, as Bonnaroo is going to welcome thousands of fans for the long weekend just in time for this crazy heat. So starting tomorrow, just be prepared for the typical parking lot of cars on I-24 as fans get to the shows. The Tennessee Highway Patrol, Manchester Police, Fire and Rescue, and more are all going to be assisting with traffic. And TDOT's also shared there are no construction projects near the festival, so you won't have to worry about any closures from them. Give yourself plenty of time if you have to head that way or if you're going to the festival. Details for that, mix929.com. And I think they let campers move in tonight, right?
1: Tonight, and then yeah. Centaroo opens tomorrow.
0: Yeah, so you might see a little bit of traffic down there today as some people are getting their camping ready. And there are two TSs on everybody's brain, Toy Story and Taylor Swift, of course. And yesterday, they finally combined at the world premiere of Toy Story 5. Taylor showed up to celebrate, even ended up taking the stage with Randy Newman himself to sing the movie's iconic song, You've Got a Friend in Me. It was really good. You can watch it at mix929.com under my blog. And Toy Story 5 comes out next week, June 19th. That's what's trending on Mix 92.9.

0: of 700 people here in Middle Tennessee still without power, too, wow. By the way. It's Sean and Hannah. Good morning. Hannah, welcome back.
1: Thanks.
0: Just in time for that massive storm yesterday afternoon. We were expecting it to be a little loud later in the afternoon, but I don't know if... I'm not sure if we had that in mind. I mean, that was wild.
1: As someone who did not listen to anything or watch any news the last 2 days.
0: Oh, no, I'm shocked about that.
1: I was not expecting that storm last night to be so loud.
0: I don't think anybody really was at that severity and that length. It lasted for like an hour plus.
1: Yeah, sure did.
0: Especially for people in Rutherford County, Sumner County, Robertson County, the borderline there. Like we were mentioning earlier this morning in White House, there was water just seemingly everywhere on the roadways. NES is saying for those people without power right now, just short of 700 of you, you can expect restoration back around 9 o'clock this morning.
1: Okay.
0: So about 3 hours from now.
1: Couple more hours.
0: Is that what Keith Urban meant by long, hot summer? Oh, boy.
1: I think we're in for it.
0: Yeah. Bonnaroo. Yikes.
1: Bonnaroo being, I mean, I'm happy for Bonnaroo because we have a dry couple of days here that we're going into, so at least we don't have to worry about that. No tents floating away.
0: Yeah, I mean, yeah.
1: Honestly, could probably use some rain.
0: It's probably going to rain Saturday and Sunday.
1: Oh, is
0: there.
1: It?
0: So it's really, I mean, this is the comeback for Bonnaroo. This is the big comeback. This is the first festival in, what, 2 years? I mean, they had to call it short. They didn't even do it last year. They called it short the year before. This is the big comeback with all their new stuff, all their new grass, all their new... all their new dirt.
1: Look at we got our new grass.
0: Look
1: new
0: at
1: dirt.
0: Our new dirt. It's everywhere.
1: It's muddy.
0: It's a little.
1: Take some home with you.
0: It's a little soft right now. I'm just crossing my fingers that they have. It's going to be hot. Look,
1: yeah, last year, what? They canceled it. They did only one day, right?
0: It didn't even happen.
1: Oh, I thought they did like Thursday.
0: Everybody moved their stuff in that big storm and they said, you know what? Y'all got to go.
1: Move it out.
0: Yeah. Mm. And the year before that, they had to call it short. So this is their big comeback. Fingers crossed. For all you Bonnaroovians out there.
1: Bob August, good luck to you.
0: Check out the new dirt. They worked hard on that.
1: Bye, dirt. Sorry. Country.
0: You're still in CMA Fest mode.
1: I'm still CMA Fest mode, yeah.
0: Bob August here.
1: That's the switch.
2: That's right. Dog. Yeah.
1: Bye, dirt.
2: Can you say, doggy at Bonnaroo, or does that just not fit there?
0: Yee doggy is a different festival.
2: And it's really not all that far away, and it's just a completely
1: different... It's got to be followed with the let the beat drop.
2: Yo. Yo, let's go to 24. We've got some traffic there, westbound through Rutherford County, specifically through Laverne, heading up into Antioch. So be careful there. Maybe a lane blockage or something going on as you head up toward Old Hickory Boulevard. And we've got a little bit of traffic on 40 west of the airport, coming to the north on 65 through Trinity Lane. Do watch for an accident on West End at Elmington Avenue, just west of 440 Parkway. Time-saver traffic and weather together on the quarter hour. Let's get the forecast. He's got it. Meteorologist Marcus Bagwell at the News 2 Storm Center.
3: We are keeping an eye on the building heat coming in for these next couple of days. This morning, we're starting out in the 60s and near 70, but in the afternoon, mixture of clouds and sunshine and very humid. Highs in the upper 80s and low 90s, but it'll feel like near 100. I'm News 2 meteorologist Marcus Bagwell on Mix 92.9.
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1: You know what? I think I need to go home again. I'm feeling a little something up.
0: 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Forget the Eras Tour. Let's watch this for the next 3 hours.
1: Yes, please.
0: Instead, right before 6:30, we'll play this for you next.
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0: You mentioned this of just a few minutes ago, earlier this morning. It's the Mix Morning Show here, right before 6:30 with Sean and Hannah. That the Toy Story, what is this, like a Toy Story concert? What did they do?
1: Yeah, so this was the world premiere that they did yesterday for Toy Story 5. So they did like the whole movie, and then they actually had a little concert where Randy Newman came out and performed some of the hits from the movies.
0: My man, Randy Newman.
1: Oh, yeah, in the flesh.
0: Oh, I love that.
1: He sounded great.
0: Joined by no other than, Taylor Swift, too. She seems to be a big get.
1: Also sounded amazing.
0: Let's be honest. It goes Randy Newman, a couple of spots down, then Taylor. You know, as far as the most famous musicians associated with this movie.
1: Sure. Yeah, no, actually, I'll give you that. I'll give you that.
0: No, they performed together. This is really sweet.

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He sounds incredible. 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You got a friend in me. Taylor is also 82 years old. She sounds amazing.

0: We'll do 3.5 hours of that.
1: Honestly, if they could do, like, is this a new age Lady Gaga, Tony Bennett situation? I would go and see them sing all Toy Story songs all day in a concert if they do it.
0: What a show that would be in
1: Vegas.
0: They
1: should. Duets. Taylor Swift, Randy Newman.
0: Bob August here to look at traffic this morning. Hey, Bob.
2: You know, if I've thought about all the unlikely pairings in the entertainment world.
0: That's up there, isn't it?
2: Randy Newman and Taylor Swift would be one of them.
1: Picture them singing strange things.
0: Yeah. Well, I can't wait to hear Randy do Wildest Dreams. That's going to be so good.
2: We are never, ever, ever. We've got some traffic on 24 westbound through Laverne, and you're going to see more of it as you head through Antioch, driving in from the southeast side this morning. And watch for some volume if you're on West End Avenue, just down the hill from 440. We've got a wreck reported there. We've had a crash on 24 east near White's Creek Pike off to the right, and one reported on 24 westbound heading toward MLK Junior Parkway exit 11. So watch for that west of Maxey Road. 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Time saver traffic and weather together on the quarter hour. Let's get the forecast from meteorologist Marcus Bagwell at the News 2 Storm Center.
3: Thanks, Bob. This morning, temperatures in the 60s, and we're starting out with a mostly clear sky. The rain chance is near zero for today, but the cost is going to be the very high humidity. Afternoon highs, upper 80s and low 90s, but it will feel like the upper 90s and near 100. I'm News 2 meteorologist Marcus Bagwell on Mix 92.9.
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11: Johnny Garrett's not some out-of-touch D.C. politician. Johnny Garrett's a Tennessean, a Christian conservative, and a proud father of three who's sick of the far left ruining our country with their radical policies. 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And no to criminal illegals invading our state. Because with Johnny Garrett, what you see is what you get. It's time to bring more Tennessee to D.C. 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
12: I'm Johnny Garrett, candidate for Congress, and I approve this message.
11: Paid for by Johnny Garrett for Congress.
1: Hey, it's Hannah. 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So this could help them collect evidence quicker. And if you want to register your camera, we'll link you to that, mix929.com. And the deadline is today. 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M&M's has a new flavor that sounds really good. Have you seen these? 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Yeah, they sound really good online. Everyone who's tried them also say that they're really good. But here's the thing. They're only available for a limited time and only at Kroger. So keep your eyes peeled. 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

0: 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I'm Sean Cash. There's Hannah. Good morning. Thanks for waking up with us here about 6:40. You probably have heard by now, but in case you haven't, Bill Cody has passed away. Can't do morning radio in this town without becoming aware of Bill Cody and how successful and talented of a broadcaster that man was.
1: And cool.
0: And cool. Just like
1: the man.
0: Coolest friggin' dude of all time. Over 30 years being the voice of the Grand Ole Opry as well. So if you're thinking to yourself, oh, I've not heard Bill on the radio before, you have seen and heard Bill, I promise you.
1: Yeah, if you've ever been to a show over there, you've probably familiar with him.
0: Unfortunately, passed away yesterday afternoon, and you should stop listening to this show and go over to WSM. I assume they have this on their website. I hope they do. They did this tribute last night. I caught some of it, a tribute to Bill Cody. If they don't have it, I hope they'll put it up soon. Stop listening to this program and go listen to that. It is just a great walk down memory lane.
1: Yeah, and we've said this a couple weeks ago when we first found out that Bill was going through a really rough health situation, that, you know, this industry and in a town like this where everybody kind of knows everybody, we would be remiss not to mention this and not to talk about Bill and his legacy and his family and all that he's left behind here for the next generation even of radio broadcasters.
0: It's awful to hear, obviously. Still so young too. Bill, rest in peace to his family. We're thinking of you and sending all of our good vibes and prayers your way. And man, I hope the WSM folks put that up. What I heard last night, it was so cool. It was such a great tribute to Bill too. He would have loved that. So rest in peace to a literal legend here in Music City. Let's take a look at traffic here with Bob August this morning. What's going on, Bob?
2: Well, Sean and Hannah, good morning. We do have some traffic on 65 South through 24 and Trinity Lane. And you want to be careful on 24 eastbound near White's Creek Pike. We've had a truck accident off to the right shoulder there. You may see the remains of an accident on West End Avenue just down the hill from 440. I'm busy on 24 westbound through Laverne and Antioch. Some traffic on 24 west approaching the 40 merge. Time saver traffic and weather together on the quarter hour. How about those temperatures? Meteorologist Marcus Bagwell is at the news to Storm Center.
3: We are keeping an eye on the building heat coming in for these next couple of days. This morning, we're starting out in the 60s and near 70. But in the afternoon, mixture of clouds and sunshine and very humid. Highs in the upper 80s and low 90s, but it'll feel like near 100. I'm News 2 meteorologist Marcus Bagwell on Mix 92.9.
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1: Property taxes, gasoline, just life, money, anything. It's all gone up.
2: Yeah.
1: Name a price.
2: No.
1: Name an item.
2: I'm scared. I don't want to.
1: You don't want it to come true?
2: Yeah, I don't want to name an item.
1: I got news for you, pal. It's too late.
2: Everything's pricey. Yeah,
1: everything's pricey, including this summer in your neighborhood. What's the lemonade stand going for right about now?
2: Ooh.
1: Come on, it's a summer rite of passage for kids.
2: You know, I haven't seen a little local lemonade stop yet.
1: We have been invited to do one this weekend.
2: Fun.
1: With some friends.
2: Okay.
1: And after I saw this video go viral, I have to rethink my business plan if we're going to be helping out with the lemonade stand this weekend. Check this out.
3: How's it going, everybody? Just stopped at my local lemonade stand. Now, I always stop at lemonade stands in my neighborhood because I used to always do those as a kid. I respect the grind. Yeah. I go up there and say, hey, can I have one lemonade, please? She said, yeah, sure. $2.50, please. What? Are you insane? $2.50? Who told these kids that $2.50 is okay? I used to charge like 25 cents, maybe 50 if I was feeling greedy that
2: yeah.
3: day. Gosh, now with that being said, lemonade is phenomenal. I'm pretty impressed. And besides that, I'm having a pretty wonderful day.
1: Yeah, with all that being said, I still bought it. Couldn't say no to this cute little girl.
2: Who has $2.50 just in their car? Wow. That's the problem. I'd be like, do you take Square? Can I Venmo you?
1: You're a small business. What's your American Express policy?
2: Yeah. Who has $2.50? That's what typically it's something, you know, like, oh, I can scrounge up 25 cents for my
1: right,
2: car somewhere. Exactly.
1: Right. So what should I charge here this weekend?
2: You know what? I think you got to do $2.
1: $2?
2: Yeah. Don't do the 50. Knock it off.
1: That's insane. So much money.
2: That is. How big are the cups?
1: I mean, come on. These kids are, I know the other two girls that we're doing this with.
2: Mm-hmm.
1: Cuties.
2: Okay.
1: We could probably charge three, maybe?
2: Yeah, just make some cute little signs.
1: Can't say no to these kids.
2: Exactly. And if there's three of them, they each need a dollar. So, yeah,
1: right.
2: $3, yeah, one each.
1: Right? See?
2: Makes sense.
1: Equal labor system here at our lemonade stand. Let us know what you've seen your neighborhood lemonades go for here in 2026.
2: That's such a cute idea.
1: Bob August here, the look at traffic this morning.
2: $2.50.
4: Hey, excuse me, kid. Do you have an employee identification number? I may want to give a couple of these lemonades to my clients.
1: Yeah. Our HR department for this business is already sweating this out.
2: Yeah. Here's the thing, though. If there's a demand, you can name your price.
4: Right. Yes, that's right. 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Space is premium. We've got 24 westbound busy approaching the 40 merge, and we had an earlier wreck on West End just down the hill from 440. Keep your eyes peeled there. We've got a breakdown on 24 eastbound near New Hope Road, exit 30.

0: up to $500,000. Time saver traffic and weather together on the quarter hour. What are we looking at this morning? Meteorologist Marcus Bagwell at the News 2 Storm Center.
1: We are keeping an eye on the building heat coming in for these next couple of days. This morning, we're starting out in the 60s and near 70. But in the afternoon, mixture of clouds and sunshine and very humid. Highs in the upper 80s and low 90s, but it'll feel like near 100. I'm News 2 meteorologist Marcus Bagwell on Mix 92.9.
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3: Hey, it's Hannah. This is what's trending. Well, a century-old bridge in Franklin is getting a new life this summer. The East Main Street Bridge, or State Route 6 Bridge over the Harpeth River, was first built in the late 1920s. And while it's still safe to drive on, it's just not really up to current standards. So TDOT is going to be doing some improvements on the bridge here soon, which is going to affect traffic flow as they're going to cut back to just one lane of traffic in both directions during construction. So that project is going to start later this summer and will be completed around December 2028. And you've probably heard all about this flesh-eating parasite that's been spreading in the U.S.
4: Yeah, screwworm?
3: Yeah, the New World screwworm. Yeah. Well, it's been identified in Texas and New Mexico as of now, affecting livestock. But here in Tennessee and Kentucky, our farmers are taking some steps to keep it out. So local farmers say that one of the best ways to stop the screwworm is just to keep an eye out on your livestock. Look for foul odors, infected wounds, and more. Also important for pet owners to watch their animals too, like dogs or if you have any outdoor cats. Yeah. You can get all the details on that mix929.com. But as of now, I mean, this is not something we need to really worry about here. Just be aware of. And we're just about 2 weeks away from the season premiere of this popular show. The Bear is about to make its comeback for the fifth and final season. And we just got our first look at it. It looks intense, as you can imagine if you've ever seen that show. So it's going to pick up right where last season left off with Carmy leaving the food industry behind. You could watch the trailer right now, mix929.com, and season 5 of The Bear is going to premiere on Hulu and FX on June 25th. That's what's trending on Mix 92.9.
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0: of days ago, Sarah in Nashville missed just two questions.
1: Wow.
0: That was it. She just missed two.
1: That's how we started the week off?
0: Yes.
1: My goodness.
0: Thought we were going to have a $1,000 Minute winner. It's Sean and Hannah, your hosts of the $1,000 Minute, waking you up on the Mix Morning Show here today. Mix929.com. Yesterday, Rachel in Clarksville got a couple questions right. She was so focused on getting that pool for her kids, but she got pool blind.
1: Oh, man. You know? Pool blindness.
0: Yeah, she couldn't look past it anymore. Today with a $1,000 Minute, headed to Murfreesboro to play with Adam here this morning. Adam, what you got going on here? Happy Wednesday.
2: Oh, making a little breakfast, getting ready for work.
0: Okay, all right.
1: Love that.
0: Well, put down the egos.
1: Right.
0: What is it again? Lego my ego?
1: Lego my ego.
0: Yeah, Lego of your own ego. And then we're going to play $1,000 Minute here together.
1: Echo waffle sounds good.
0: And I can smell Adam's kitchen right now.
1: Yeah.
0: Lego my ego. That's going to work for me here on a Wednesday morning. Okay, hopefully it works for you too. 10 questions, 60 seconds. Get them all right, Adam. You're going to win $1,000. We'll put you on hold. We'll play next 7:25 this morning. Let's check traffic now with Bob August. Hey, Bob.
3: Hey, Hannah, while you were away, Sean accidentally said $10,000.
0: Did he? Yeah, I did. Yep.
1: Oh, yep. Good thing we didn't get a winner.
0: And yesterday, I don't think I read half the questions right.
1: Are you for real? Well, that's the least shocking thing I've ever heard.
3: He was trying to make up for that mistake by tripping up the caller.
1: No, you notice how the questions get a little easier when Sean's the one reading them? No. Just kidding.
0: I'll tell you how much
3: is 1 + 2?
1: Yeah.
0: For Sarah in Nashville, maybe. For Rachel in Clarksville, maybe not.
3: Maybe not. We've got some traffic on 40 West through Spence Lane. A wreck off to the right shoulder there. You're going to be a little bit busy west of Briley in the airport. 65 South showing some slowing through Millersville and Goodlettsville and south of 24 and Trinity Lane. And you're busy about moving westbound or inbound on Vietnam Veterans Boulevard, driving past Conference Drive toward 65. Time saver traffic and weather together. How about those temperatures? Meteorologist Marcus Bagwell is at the News 2 Storm Center.
4: We are keeping an eye on the building heat coming in for these next couple of days. This morning, we're starting out in the 60s and near 70. But in the afternoon, mixture of clouds and sunshine and very humid. Highs in the upper 80s and low 90s, but it'll feel like near 100. I'm News 2 meteorologist Marcus Bagwell on Mix 92.9.
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1: Hey, there's Adam in Murfreesboro this morning.
2: Yeah.
3: He's a jolly good fellow.
2: Adam's a jolly good fellow.
1: All right, Adam, $1,000 Minute, going to play with us this morning. Thanks for doing that. Crazy to think that we're already talking about trips come fall,
2: wow.
1: But you and your family got a big one planned in November, it looks like.
4: Yeah, Thanksgiving time, we're heading to Walt Disney World.
2: Whoa, is this the first family trip to Disney?
4: It's been years, yeah. They're probably young by that time.
2: Wow, okay.
1: How old are your kids now?
4: Oh, the twins are 21.
1: Oh, nice.
2: Oh, wow. So you guys are going to be doing a little Epcot drinking around the world.
1: I know where we're going.
2: A little bit different of a trip this time around.
4: Yeah. Oh, yeah.
1: Dad, I don't remember Jim Beam being in Cinderella. Is that a new character?
2: He's a prince.
1: Okay, look. We did this with my parents. Epcot, it was a blast. It was so much fun. Because you still get that little bit of taste of Disney World,
2: sure. Right?
1: But you get to do some grown-up stuff, too.
2: Yeah, it's a lot of fun.
4: For sure.
1: Okay, well, let's help you settle up some tabs for the twins in November here for this Disney trip with our $1,000 Minute. You're going to have 60 seconds to answer 10 questions correctly. If you don't know an answer, you can say pass. We'll come back to it if there's time at the end. Answer a question incorrectly. You'll have another chance to answer that if there's time at the end as well. Get all 10 questions in 60 seconds. You're going to win $1,000.
2: Yeah, you will.
1: You'll have to do, Adam, a side-by-side. Which trip was more expensive, when they were little or when they were 21?
2: It's probably got to be pretty even.
1: I want to see that presentation.
2: The cocktail versus stuffy.
1: Going to have Hannah ask your questions here this morning. Adam, your $1,000 Minute clock starts right now.
2: June has how many days?
4: 30.
2: Cookie Monster is what color?
4: Blue.
2: What luxury brand is behind the number 5 perfume?
4: Pass.
2: It's Tara Lipinski's birthday. She's known for what sport?
4: Ice skating.
2: Dr. Pepper was established in what year?
4: 1932.
2: Lion's mane, cremini, and portobello are types of what?
4: Mushrooms.
2: Crab Rangoon is filled with what cheese?
4: Cottage cheese.
2: M&M's new flavor is inspired by what baked good?
4: Chocolate chip cookie.
2: What river runs through the Grand Canyon?
4: Snake.
2: In the Chronicles of Narnia, Aslan is what animal?
4: Lion.
2: What luxury brand is behind the number 5 perfume?
4: Vendi.
2: Dr. Pepper is established in what year?
4: 66.
2: Crab Rangoon is filled with what cheese?
1: Oh, hey, Adam, nice job here, though.
2: Amazing job. Halfway there.
1: Yeah, missed a few of these questions here today. Let's go over those. Chanel is the luxury brand we were looking for.
2: Great
1: there.
2: Great guesses, though. You said Fendi. That was really good.
1: Yeah, not bad. Yeah. Dr. Pepper established in 1885.
2: You were getting closer.
1: Crab Rangoon filled up with cream cheese. Banana bread is that new M&M flavor there. And the Colorado River runs through the Grand Canyon.
2: That's
1: nice
2: all
1: job,
2: you
1: Adam.
2: Missed. Amazing job here, Adam. And you're not going home empty-handed either. The kids are going to have fun at this if you don't want to go.
1: 5 seconds of summer!
2: Yeah!
1: Bridgestone Arena on June 19th. Enjoy your trip if we don't talk to you, Adam. And thanks for playing $1,000 Minute with us today.
4: All right. Thanks so much.
1: What do you think those figures are going to look like?
2: Ooh.
1: For Adam?
2: Pretty pricey.
1: You think more? More or less?
2: Probably more.
1: I'm going to assume that the 21-year-olds are employed. You know,
2: sure.
1: They can pick up a couple of receipts there. No problem, right?
2: You're on vacation with your parents. I don't know. I don't know about that.
1: What's the point of we going if you're not going to pay for stuff,
2: exactly.
1: Mom and Dad?
2: In place of the souvenirs.
1: Oh, by the way, we still want Mickey ears. Sorry, I don't know how to tell you this, but we still want to get the...
2: Which are so expensive.
1: Oh, and a lightsaber.
2: Gotta have a lightsaber. Ooh, and a bubble blaster.
1: And we're twins, so we gotta get matching ones.
2: Yeah.
1: Godspeed, Adam, on your trip to Murfreesboro. Thanks for playing with us. Mix929.com. That's the website. Get signed up right there. Catherine did. She's in Nashville. So did Byron in Clarksville. Let's play with you tomorrow. We'll do it all over again. 7:25. Thanks to Tire World for the update. A little look at traffic here with Bob August. Hey, Bob.
5: I saw what you did there, Dr. Pepper. You were talking about Randy Newman earlier. Was that a coincidence?
2: What's
5: did you know that Randy Newman wrote one of the iconic Dr. Pepper jingle?
2: Oh, yeah, that's definitely why we did it. Yeah, that's the
5: correlation. No, it's not. You're lying to me.
2: That's the one. That's why we did it.
1: This is just a disclosure. This is a lie.
2: No.
5: Yes, we picked up on that.
1: What you're hearing now is a fib.
2: Every exact reason you just said, Bob, is why we did that.
5: If you ever heard, I'm a pepper, you're a pepper, wouldn't you like to be a pepper,
2: see?
5: Too? That was a Randy Newman composition.
1: No doubt.
5: Yeah.
2: It's a Randy Newman type of day.
5: Yeah, it is a very Randy Newman type of day. It's also a slow roll on 40 westbound through Spence Lane. We've had a crash off to the right shoulder there. We've got some traffic on 65 south through 24 and Trinity Lane. And we've got some traffic coming from the southeast side on 24 westbound through Laverne and Hickory Hollow. Time saver traffic and weather together on the quarter hour. It's getting warmer. Let's get the lowdown from meteorologist Marcus Bagwell at the News 2 Storm Center.
6: We are keeping an eye on the building heat coming in for these next couple of days. This morning, we're starting out in the 60s and near 70. But in the afternoon, mixture of clouds and sunshine and very humid. Highs in the upper 80s and low 90s, but it'll feel like near 100. I'm News 2 meteorologist Marcus Bagwell on Mix 92.9.
1: 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Thanks for waking up at the Mix Morning Show. 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
2: Yeah.
1: Twist your arm. We'll tell you why, 7:40 this morning.
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0: twist your arm, right? Oh, twist your arm. Gosh forbid you got to go back to Target this summer. It's not summer vacation until you and the kids are at Target at least twice a week.
1: Got to.
0: They're saying, I'm Sean Cash. Good morning. Okay, but this time, if you can make a promise not to buy anything else, you can get out of Target with something to do for the kids for $0.00.
1: Yeah, they've been doing all these freebies during the summer. Have you seen? They've been giving away some really cool stuff, too.
0: No, you just sent me this, and this is a home run. I cannot wait to take advantage of this. It's something for the kids to do, and you don't have to spend any money.
1: Yeah, on the 14th, so a couple days from now, what, is that like Monday or something?
0: That is Monday, I
1: think. On June 14th, they're going to be doing Sunday free Lego Disney sunglasses and activity booklets that they're giving away.
0: Are you kidding? This is perfect.
1: And even before that, though, it's cool, too. Like, before that, on the 13th, you could do, like, different sun care items or different makeup that they're doing. But, yeah, it's just cool that they're doing these giveaways throughout the summer. And this is only one of the first ones. They're going to be running all throughout the summer long.
0: I know what you're thinking. Wow, this Target commercial is long. No, it's not a Target commercial at all. It's you have your 5 days into summer vacation, you're already out of ideas.
1: Yes.
0: That's what this is a commercial for.
1: Yeah. We know that you're going to be going to Target probably with the kids. It just makes it a little bit easier when you can count on getting them some free stuff in the cart without having to, you know, put your money where your mouth is.
0: And even though you'll inevitably do it anyway, it's Target. You can't just leave.
1: Yep.
0: There's some sort of thing in the back corner, back left corner of the store. It's like a black hole. You walk over there to pick up some deodorant, and then all those $200 later. I have a cart full of stuff.
1: I know. I watched this video once. It was this woman, and she's like, buying whatever my kids touch at Target. And it's
0: that's
1: like, how
0: idea.
1: Did you not go broke after yeah, this one trip?
0: I don't suggest that summer activity.
1: No, no, not at all.
0: Bob August is here. The Target people are like, shut up. No, do that.
1: Yeah.
0: Do that. Bob's got to look at traffic. Hey, Bob.
2: Hey there, Sean and Hannah. We've got traffic on 65 South coming from the north. Got a crash reported between Trinity Lane and the 2465 split. So you got a lot of volume there as you drive south of Briarly and the 24 merge. You've also got some volume on 40 west of the airport as you head towards Spence Lane. We had an earlier wreck there and busy on 40 west of Mount Juliet Road into Hermitage. Driving on 24 west through Laverne and Antioch and seeing a lot of volume now on 840 westbound. Driving past Almaville Road, maybe a lane blockage there. Be careful. Time saver traffic and weather together. Let's get the forecast from Marcus Bagwell at the Nisti Storm Center.
3: We are keeping an eye on the building heat coming in for these next couple of days. This morning, we're starting out in the 60s and near 70. But in the afternoon, mixture of clouds and sunshine and very humid. Highs in the upper 80s and low 90s, but it'll feel like near 100. I'm News 2 meteorologist Marcus Bagwell on Mix 92.9.
0: 73 now. Thanks, Marcus. The action starts tomorrow. You better hear this sound and hear it a lot. Let's bring these back for this summer only, okay? This summer only, right before 8 o'clock. I'll get you all the details next.
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0: action starts tomorrow. 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
1: Ole, ole, ole, ole.
0: Does America, do we have some of our own? Like Benjamin Franklin, Franklin, or something?
1: I don't know,
0: something like that. There's Hannah, I'm Sean Cash. Good morning. World Cup games start tomorrow at 2 o'clock. Group A, the U.S. plays Friday. That's their first game. They're doing a cool watch party here at Geodis Park for it, too. It's going to be awesome. This year, though, this summer only, I think it's safe to say, we need to bring back the most annoying sound of all time. Do you remember the vuvuzelas?
1: No.
0: You don't remember vuvuzelas? Oh, they're from the World Cup, like two World Cups ago.
1: Who's in the what's?
0: Are you kidding me? And this is another one that I like. Yeah!
1: What like is those, that?
0: You've got to be joking. I thought for sure you'd be a vuvu head.
1: No,
0: like me.
1: That sounds like a car on 24.
0: That kind of is. Yeah!
1: Jeez.
0: Pass me.
1: Yeah.
0: Vuvuzelas, they're like plastic trumpets with a really tiny spot for your mouth
1: the
0: to go in.
1: Things, it's almost like a kazoo, like the things they have in Times Square for New Year's.
0: Really popular like two World Cups ago. I don't remember seeing a ton of them last World Cup. It's time to bring back the vuvuzelas.
1: Oh my goodness.
0: Bring them back. Maybe they never left. I don't know. I just didn't
1: maybe
0: see
1: them. Maybe they never left. Have you been to a soccer match recently? They're so fun.
0: Been to an SC game. We went to an SC game a couple of years ago. Have not been back. Did not see any. So that's why I said, you know what? I'll come back to soccer when soccer's ready for
1: vuvuzelas
0: to come back.
1: BYOV.
0: BYOVUVU.
1: So, yeah. BYOVUVUZELA.
0: All right. Well, good luck to whoever you're rooting for. We got to come up with some American chants.
1: I'm sure we have some. If you know them, let us know.
0: Yeah, because I don't know any.
1: I don't even really know
0: Thomas
1: any.
0: Thomas Jefferson.
1: Goal.
0: Benjamin Franklin. That sounds good to me. Bob August here with a look at traffic.
1: Something like that.
2: It sounds like the violas tuning up at the kids' band concert in middle school.
0: Music to my ears.
1: What's really thrilling.
0: What's so funny about that noise is that that's when something good happens. Can you imagine when something bad happens?
2: I don't even want to imagine what that noise is. We've got 40 westbound busy coming in from Mount Julie. We've had reports of a breakdown on 40 westbound heading toward Beckwith Road exit 229. So maybe some partial blockage in the right lane there. Should be mostly on the shoulder, and you're going to be busy around the curb through Central Pike and Hermitage. You've also got traffic on 24 west heading up through Laverne and Antioch. Got a collision now on 40 eastbound approaching the 65 split as you head east of Jefferson Street. A wreck on 65 southbound through Trinity Lane off to the right. You may see the remains of a collision on 840 westbound past Almaville Road. Kick off your summer fun with new June instant games from the Tennessee Lottery. 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Time saver traffic and weather together. Let's get the forecast from meteorologist Marcus Bagwell at the News 2 Storm Center.
3: Thanks, Bob. This morning, temperatures in the 60s, and we're starting out with a mostly clear sky. The rain chance is near zero for today, but the cost is going to be the very high humidity. Afternoon highs, upper 80s and low 90s, but it will feel like the upper 90s and near 100. I'm News 2 meteorologist Marcus Bagwell on Mix 92.9.
1: Thank you, Marcus. It is 8 o'clock and 73 degrees now, and I'll tell you more about that crazy heat wave in just a second. 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
0: 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Hey, it's Sean Cash from the Mix Morning Show. Learned that with the hands-on folks with the United Way of Greater Nashville. And Winter Storm Fern obviously caused a lot of crisis damage. And, well, that's where a lot of the volunteering needs have gone. 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And the people at Hands-On have made it actually incredibly easy to volunteer with this volunteer camp.

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6: Hey, it's Hannah. This is what's trending. Well, it all kicks off today. The hottest, most humid weather of the year has entered the villa. For the next week or so, we're going to see temperatures in the mid-90s with high humidity as well. So pack some extra water with the kids when they go to their summer camps, maybe an extra hat, or just keep them inside. Biggest thing to remember when we have humidity like this is just to keep hydrated. Also, if you haven't turned the AC on yet, good for you, but you're going to want to do it. I know there are some crazy people out there like that. And I hope you remember to bring a bunch of battery-powered fans and deodorant if you're headed to Manchester, as Bonnaroo is going to welcome thousands of fans for the long weekend just in time for this crazy heat. So starting tomorrow, just be prepared for the typical parking lot of cars on I-24 as fans get to the shows. The Tennessee Highway Patrol, Manchester Police, Fire and Rescue, and more are all going to be assisting with traffic. And TDOT's also shared there are no construction projects near the festival, so you won't have to worry about any closures from them. Give yourself plenty of time if you have to head that way or if you're going to the festival. Details for that, mix929.com. And I think they let campers move in tonight, right?
0: Tonight, and then Centaroo opens tomorrow.
6: Yeah, so you might see a little bit of traffic down there today as some people are getting their camping ready. And there are two TSs on everybody's brain, Toy Story and Taylor Swift, of course. And yesterday, they finally combined at the world premiere of Toy Story 5. Taylor showed up to celebrate, even ended up taking the stage with Randy Newman himself to sing the movie's iconic song, You've Got a Friend in Me. It was really good. You can watch it mix929.com under my blog. And Toy Story 5 comes out next week, June 19th. That's what's trending on Mix 92.9.

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1: Okay, there's been some corrections. We were looking for a USA chant, you know, for the World Cup.
2: Their yeah.
1: first, USA Friday, first game Friday. The World Cup starts tomorrow. All these countries have these cool things, like those Norwegian guys that dress up like Vikings. Those mm-hmm. guys are cool. All the Spanish-speaking countries with the ole, ole, ole, ole.
2: Ole,
1: I like that, too.
2: Ole.
1: What do we have? What does America have? What does the U.S. have? We've been corrected. This has been sent to us by a Mix listener. So we have some chants, okay? There are chants. We just have to learn them.
2: And yeah.
1: If there's something that we do better than anyone here in America, it's learn.
2: We have a lot to learn. Because here's the thing, too, though. Like, with us in soccer, yeah. professional soccer here is new compared to the rest of the world.
1: You've already made your first mistake. It's, but, a football.
2: Oh, you know? Yeah. Well, yeah.
1: Football is
2: football
1: life.
2: Football to us is different.
1: Okay. We have to learn this one. This one's called OOO USA. I'm going to need more rehearsals.
2: Yeah. I need a clearer version of that.
1: This one, apparently, you're going to hear this one on TV. This is apparently the most popular one. There are some words here, okay? Are you ready for this?
2: Sure.
1: Here we go.
2: See?
1: I kind of think we stole that.
2: Yeah. You know, I kind of like it, though.
1: Yeah, that's kind of American,
2: too,
1: right?
2: I don't hate it.
1: We'll steal your song and make it better.
2: That's the way we do it.
1: That's the way we like it. We like it. There's a lot of words.
2: I thought about one only because we were just playing Taylor Swift Opalite. What
1: no,
2: if it's like.
1: None of that, please.
2: Keep it 100 on the field. The goals, the balls.
1: No, as a nation,
2: keep it 100
1: as
2: on
1: a
2: the
1: nation,
2: field, and we're kicking goals.
1: We pass on that one. Bob August is here. Look at traffic this morning. Hey, Bob. Yeah, I like that one.
2: Take a penalty shot.
1: No, you didn't. I'm not sure you heard me. I speak on behalf of America.
2: And a corner ball.
1: We don't want to do that.
2: I don't know any other soccer terms.
3: I speak up on behalf of Music City when it comes to chants. Don't leave anything up to chance.
1: Yeah, can we throw in a "Hey, you suck" somewhere too?
2: Oh yeah,
3: yes, we can do that. Yeah,
1: throw a little Nashville flavor in there.
3: Yeah,
1: we love you.
3: We can absolutely.
1: We love you. Oh, and you suck. You suck. We'll try that.
3: Okay, I'll practice that. 40 eastbound is busy off of White Bridge Road out to 46th Avenue. Got a wreck there, maybe on the shoulder. Watch for delays coming from the west side. And we've got another collision as you head past Jefferson Street toward 65. That's going to be off to the right as well, causing delays there. Got 65 southbound with traffic through Trinity Lane. A wreck on the shoulder. And be careful on 840 westbound approaching Horton Highway, exit 42. Accident reported there. Time saver traffic and weather together here. Let's check those temperatures. Uh-oh. Meteorologist Marcus Bagwell is at the News 2 Storm Center.
4: Thanks, Bob. This morning, temperatures in the 60s, and we're starting out with a mostly clear sky. The rain chance is near zero for today, but the cost is going to be the very high humidity. Afternoon highs, upper 80s and low 90s, but it will feel like the upper 90s and near 100. I'm News 2 meteorologist Marcus Bagwell on Mix 92.9.
1: Thank you, Marcus. 817, already 77 degrees, and it's not even 8:30 here in Middle Tennessee. We're in store for a hot one.
2: Oh, yeah.
1: And a hot week if you're going to the farm in Manchester. What you can and cannot bring into Centaroo. It's our favorite time of year.
2: Uh-huh.
1: Please put that back in your bag. Go over this next, right before 8:30. Hang on. Another day, another local $1,000 minute winner.
5: Hello.
1: There's Chris in Murfreesboro. Good morning, Chris.
5: Hey.
1: Okay, so tell us about this Dollywood trip that y'all are trying to plan.
5: Well, we already did Dollywood. 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
2: 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Great. Awesome.
1: Okay, so one trip down, one to go, or are we trying to squeeze one in before the end of the year?
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0: Don't worry. It's Bonnaroo week. You know for a fact that we will be playing Bonnaroo or Bonnahoo.
1: Yes!
0: Okay, we play it every single year.
1: I love this game.
0: We will do that tomorrow in honor of opening day of Bonnaroo. We'll play Bonnaroo or Bonnahoo.
1: Perfect.
0: Tomorrow. Such a stupid game. But this is our other favorite part. It's a gentle reminder of all the things that you can and cannot bring with you inside of Cineroo. That's where you go see the concert. So if you have kids that are going, or maybe you're going in for just the day, reminder, you're not allowed to bring these things into Cineroo. You might have them at your campsite. That's all good.
1: Okay.
0: Or in your RV, but you can't bring them in to see the show. These are my favorite. It's okay. You cannot bring inflatables of any kind.
1: Boo!
0: Stop asking. Do not set up that moon bounce before we all watch Kesha. Okay?
1: What if I wanted to bring my inflatable pool raft and then crowd surf my way?
0: Not happening.
1: Dang it.
0: Hammocks, no naps. You can take naps, but you must be sitting upright. Okay.
1: Or just laying on the flat ground.
0: Or laying on the front ground. You cannot bring those in. Fireworks, no.
1: Okay.
0: You can't do that.
1: Makes sense.
0: Your giant Flava Flav chain with the clock on it, no way. No large jewelry.
1: What's wrong with that?
0: Or spike jewelry are allowed,
1: what?
0: Okay? Not going to tell you again. Okay.
1: Now, we have dress codes now at festivals?
0: You can bring in your favorite binoculars. You can bring in Frisbees. That'll be fun.
1: Okay.
0: All right. You can bring in some of those. And, of course, your water bottles and water devices.
1: I do have a quick question for the Bonnaroovians.
0: Yeah.
1: Are we allowed at this festival, and by we, I mean you, because I would never camp at a festival, are we allowed to bring, like, the couches and the whole big setups, like how I've been seeing on TikTok, where these people do this extreme, like, festival glamping?
0: Now, are you going to believe that I am a former Bonnaroovian alumni?
1: No.
0: I went to 4 Bonnaroos when I was a younger man.
1: Oh, my gosh.
0: Yeah, I still smell a little bit. you can.
1: You can bring the old couches, like, pop them in.
0: Yeah, at your campsite.
1: Yeah,
0: you
1: can't
0: bring them in to see the show.
1: I figured that much. I just didn't know. Well, I'm hoping to see everybody's the newest episode of Cribs this weekend now on TikTok.
0: Yes. Look, check out my futon.
1: I want the house tour.
0: Bob August with a look at traffic in a second. Hannah, what's coming up a few minutes from now?
1: Well, you're going to have to keep your eyes peeled for this new candy in stores now. Plus, doing this could help solve some crimes faster in Williamson County.
0: All right, let's check the roads now with Bob August. Hey, Bob.
2: I wanted to bring one of those inflatable things that you see like at the tire store. It's like a really skinny guy waving.
0: Yeah, the wacky inflatable arm tube.
1: Oh,
2: yeah. He keeps popping up and down and up and down.
1: Yeah. That's I don't see any of those on here. I think you can bring that.
0: No, that counts as an inflatable.
1: I don't know.
2: Yeah, but sometimes it's uninflated, like, you know.
1: Exactly. Is it really an inflatable?
0: Fine. You can bring in one uninflated, wacky inflatable arm tube, man.
1: Perfect. That's all we need, Bob.
2: We've got volume on 65 South through 24 in Trinity. No big surprise there, but we do have word of a crash if you're on 24 westbound heading up toward that 65-24 merge. We've also got a collision on the east side now if you're on Old Hickory Boulevard near Chute Lane. Watch for that in the Hermitage Old Hickory area north of Lebanon Road. And busy on 40 westbound as you head past the airport and on towards Spence Lane. Watch for an accident on Briley Parkway northbound between Lebanon Road and 2 Rivers. Time saver traveling and weather together. Let's get the forecast from meteorologist Marcus Bagwell at the News 2 Storm Center.
3: Thanks, Bob. This morning, temperatures in the 60s, and we're starting out with a mostly clear sky. The rain chance is near zero for today, but the cost is going to be the very high humidity. Afternoon highs, upper 80s and low 90s, but it will feel like the upper 90s and near 100. I'm News 2 meteorologist Marcus Bagwell on Mix 92.9.
1: Hey, it's Hannah. This is what's trending. Well, you could help catch criminals in Williamson County by registering for this. The sheriff's office is allowing residents to register their home or business surveillance cameras just in case they need some help solving crimes. So officers are aware that this could cause some privacy concerns, but no, they say they will not be able to access any live video feeds. It just kind of lets them know where cameras are situated so that they can ask the owners for footage if they think that it might actually help their case. So this could help them collect evidence quicker. And if you want to register your camera, we'll link you to that, mix929.com. And the deadline is today. Something tells me you've already done this if you need to. 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If you do need some assistance from back in January, Disasterassistance.gov is where you need to go for home repair funding, temporary housing expenses, and more. 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And bring a bag of these to your next pool day for the perfect little snack. M&M's has a new flavor that sounds really good. Have you seen these? 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Yeah, they sound really good online. Everyone who's tried them also say that they're really good. But here's the thing. They're only available for a limited time and only at Kroger. So keep your eyes peeled. 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
24: Johnny Garrett's not some out-of-touch D.C. politician. 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And no to criminal illegals invading our state. Because with Johnny Garrett, what you see is what you get. It's time to bring more Tennessee to D.C. Send Trump conservative Johnny Garrett to Congress.
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0: 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Whoa.
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0: rest of the day? Are you gonna spend the rest of the day studying up for tomorrow's big game?
1: What?
0: Not the $1,000 minute, of course. You know the answers to that. That one you already know the answers to.
1: Yeah, yeah.
0: No, it's Bonnaroo week. We're playing Bonnaroo or Bonnahoo?
1: Oh, yeah. This is one of my favorite games every year.
0: Give you a name of a Bonnaroo band, or maybe it's completely made up. You got to tell us.
1: See, that's one of the things, like, when you're talking about strategy when we're playing Bonnaroo or Bonnahoo,
0: Yeah. You
1: definitely have to mostly go towards the who.
0: Yeah. You never know what we're going to come up with.
1: You just never know.
0: And we never know what some of these bands are called until, well, we get out there in Manchester and figure out for ourselves.
1: Yeah. Lots of bands have very unusual names. You find out once a year.
0: It's just the best. Right before 6:30, Bonnaroo or Bonnahoo?
1: Who?
0: That's tomorrow morning with the Mixed Morning Show. Don't go anywhere. Have a great rest of your day. We're back tomorrow, 5:30 to 10.
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0: 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It is Throwback Nation. 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

0: 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Hey there, it's Jay Phelps in for Barb today. Do you pull up at the pumps and go, my gas hurts? You heard me. 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
2: A mixture of clouds and sunshine, but it is a very humid and warm afternoon. Air temperatures upper 80s and low 90s, but it'll feel like the mid and upper 90s through the afternoon. A quiet overnight as we have a mostly clear sky. We'll drop down to the low 70s tomorrow. Another hot one. Highs into the mid 90s, feeling like around 100. I'm News 2 meteorologist Marcus Bagwell on Mix 92.9.
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1: 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Next hour, it is lunch hour, and we're going to be playing lunchtime trivia. And here's what we got up for grabs. Great prizes this week. Pair tickets to see Ed Sheeran from the Lower Bowl at Nissan Stadium on June 20th. 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So get ready next hour. Put your thinking caps on. 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

0: 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It's Bill Medley and Jennifer Warrens, and I've had the time of my life. One of my favorite old jokes is, I've had the time of my life, but this isn't it. The lovely old insult. How you doing? Jay Phelps in for Barb. Dad's Day is coming up. 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
2: Nashville weather. A mixture of clouds and sunshine, but it is a very humid and warm afternoon. Air temperatures upper 80s and low 90s, but it'll feel like the mid and upper 90s through the afternoon. A quiet overnight as we have a mostly clear sky. We'll drop down to the low 70s tomorrow. Another hot one. Highs into the mid 90s, feeling like around 100. I'm News 2 meteorologist Marcus Bagwell on Mix 92.9.
3: 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We'll

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0: That's Bruno Mars, Mix 92.9, Nashville's variety station. Lunchtime trivia time. Here we go. We ask you a question. You answer correctly. And the first correct answer wins. This is a great prize. Pair tickets to see Ed Sheeran. They're on the lower bowl of Nissan Stadium show on June 20th. Plus, you'll be qualified for the grand prize upgrade to a pair of field seats at the show. Okay, here's the question. 28% of people say this is their guilty pleasure when it comes to food. What is it? 615-737-0929 is our number. Take a shot.
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0: Okay, today's lunchtime trivia question. 28% of people say this is their guilty pleasure when it comes to food. What do you think it is?
14: Is it ice cream?
0: Ice cream, yeah, that was my first thought, but that is not it. Thank you, though. Hey, Mix 92.9, 28% of people say this is their guilty pleasure when it comes to food. What is it?
15: Is it bacon?
0: Yes, it is bacon. Dear, crunchy, delicious, tasty bacon. Bacon.
15: It is possibly the best food ever.
0: It is. I think it is. It's right there. Put it on some ice cream and we got it made. Congratulations. You've got some Ed Sheeran tickets. What's your name?
15: Name is Chris.
0: Hey, where are you calling from?
15: Franklin.
0: All right. Congratulations, Chris. Bacon was the top answer. We got a lot of guesses on ice cream. That's what most people went for, but it's bacon. We'll play again tomorrow. Another chance to win some tickets to see Ed Sheeran at the Nissan Stadium on June 20th. And that'll get you qualified for the...

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0: 9, Nashville's Variety Station with Michael Jackson. And Jay Phelps in for Barb today. 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Are you tired of pulling up at the pumps and going, that hurts my gas? 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
1: Don't have a lot of time to learn, you know, those cool chants like, ole, ole, ole, ole.
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1: 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I was thinking more like Benjamin Franklin!
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1: 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Hey, it's Sean Cash from the Mixed Morning Show. 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
17: We have some high heat and humidity these next couple of afternoons. Today, temperatures in the upper 80s and low 90s, but the feels like temperature is around 100. We'll drop into the low 70s overnight. Tomorrow, lower to a few mid 90s. The feels like temperature just getting above 100. Rain and storm chances begin to pick up on Friday. I'm News 2 meteorologist Marcus Bagwell on Mix 92.9.
18: It is feeling very summer today. Some sunshine, some clouds, and 89 degrees in the Music City feels like 94. We'll

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0: 92.9 Nashville's Variety Station. That's Nickelback right there. Hey, I'm Jay Phelps. Dad's Day is coming up. It's not far off. A chance for you to celebrate your dad or another dad you know who you think is fantastic. Mix 92.9's Big Father's Day giveaway. We're giving away a pair of floor seats to see Journey live at Bridgestone Arena on October 21st. Dad will love that. 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

0: 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It just makes you feel good and just puts out a lot of light and a lot of positivity.
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Well, here's to hoping you're staying nice and cool on this absolute scorcher of a hump day. We're sure glad to be a part of yours, by the way. A super chill butter stepping in. Right smack in the middle of 90 minutes of non-stop feel-good variety for the workday. And it rolls on with a flock of seagulls on Mix 93.3.

used to our little heat wave we've got going, because I'm hearing it's going to be sticking around through at least Friday. 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

0: Oh, we'll take a happy hump day over a manic Monday any day. It's the Bengals. Put the finishing touches on this 90-minute music break on Mix 92.9. Sure glad to have you along this afternoon. It's Butter, and you probably noticed the heat and humidity is most definitely on, right? Of course, if you got to be outdoors, as we mentioned, take plenty of breaks in the shade, stay hydrated, and we'll definitely want to check on the most vulnerable among us. I mean, we're talking the feels like temps up in the triple digits over the next few days, and I'm hearing we also do have small chances of rain, but the big story is no doubt the heat, and we'll check in with news, too, to see how long it's going to stick around. Get an update on weather coming up next.
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11: Nashville weather. a mixture of clouds and sunshine, but it is a very humid and warm afternoon. Air temperatures upper 80s and low 90s, but it'll feel like the mid and upper 90s through the afternoon. A quiet overnight as we have a mostly clear sky. We'll drop down to the low 70s tomorrow. Another hot one, highs into the mid 90s, feeling like

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1: It's what I like to call stick to your seat hot. 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That means nothing but blazing sunshine out there. 91 in the Music City with Kelly Clarkson at Nashville's Variety Station.

0: 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And if you can believe it, we are now only 10 days away from Ed Sheeran taking the stage at Nissan Stadium. And if you're still on the hunt for tickets, you got a couple of more chances this week to grab lower bowl tickets. You can do it on your lunch break with Lunchtime Trivia. Of course, if you get your hands on those, you're going to be in the running to upgrade them to field seats. Be sure to set a reminder for 12:25 tomorrow for your chance to snag the goods.
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0: closing down the work day with the songs that pick you up, make you feel good. It's Ellie Goulding on Mix 92.9. Happy hump day. It's your butter. And if you call Williamson County Home and are all about keeping your neighborhood safe, there is a new program that's allowing folks to register their home or business security cameras with the sheriff's office. Now, they say getting registered does not mean officers have access to live video feeds, but it does let them know that where the cameras are situated so that they can ask the owner for footage to help solve crimes. And of course, you can get the scoop on this and all of the day's other headlines right there under the local news tab at mix929.com. As our attention now turns to rush hour, and it is a hot one indeed, Bob August with our first look at traffic, this time for Duke's Mayo.
1: Hey, butter, good afternoon. We are pretty busy on 40 East around the South Loop. Watch for a crash maybe lingering on 40 Westbound around the 24 split. If you're driving past Spence Lane and traffic on 24 Eastbound down through Briley Parkway, we had an earlier accident there as well. And a crash on 65 Southbound near 840 in Williamson County. If you're on the west side, we've got a wreck on White Bridge Road, a couple of blocks north of Knob Road. On the north side, an accident in Madison on Gallatin Road near Old Hickory Boulevard. 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
25: Warm and muggy night ahead. Temperatures dropping down to the 70s. Now Thursday, it will be hot. We're talking mid-90s for your high, but you factor in high humidity, it's going to feel more like the triple digits. So really hot. You want to stay hydrated. Temperatures Thursday night in the mid-70s. I'm News 2 meteorologist Daphne DeLorean with Mix 92.9.
0: Thank you, Daphne. Sitting at 92. So hopefully you got that AC crank with weather brought to you by the new Haverty's, now open in Mount Juliet.

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Yeah, and if you don't know us by now, we'd love to set you and your crew up with tickets to the Hot Wheels Glowin' Fire at the Bridgestone Arena next month. Got the early clue for the rewind less than

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0: It's the Go-Go's on Mix 92.9, Nashville's variety station. And, you know, it's turned out to be quite the hot ticket this week. And, well, we got a whole family four-pack of them to Hot Wheels Monster Trucks Glow and Fire. It's going to be at the Bridgestone Arena next month. Perfect little event for the kiddos out on summer break. And you got another chance to claim the goods with the Rewind this afternoon. As a matter of fact, if you know what year the movie Elvis, starring Tom Hanks and Austin Butler, hit the big screen, you're good to go for the next round, coming up right around 5:42 on the ride home. With your soundtrack ready to go, Mixed Drive straight ahead. Got one of the answers for tomorrow's $1,000 minute right on the other side of traffic, this time for Kentucky Downs. Where are we off to this time, Bob?
1: Let's scoot over to the east side Butter lot of traffic on 24 East through 440 and Briley Parkway. And an incident tying things up on 24 East between Haywood and Bell. That's been right in the middle of traffic. Maybe move to the shoulder now. You are going to see volume on Murfreesboro Road. We've got a couple of wrecks. In fact, one on Murfreesboro Road near Hamilton Church, one on Mountview Road near Murfreesboro Road. You're busy on 440 East through Nolensville Road and on 40 East around the South Loop. 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
1: And we're sweating our way through a scorcher of a hump day, but have arrived at 5 o'clock in the Music City and headed home inside the Mix Drive with some Eddie Money and Miley ready to roll in about 20 seconds. And Bob's got a quick peek at the streets for you.
2: We've got lots of traffic in lots of places as we get you home this afternoon, Butter, including on 40 East around the South Loop, on 24 eastbound down through 440. We've got police activity that's been on the left shoulder there, and loads of volume on the south side. A breakdown on 65 South near Harding Place, that's been in the left lane, and a crash on 65 northbound north of Armory as you head toward the 440 split. Watch for that in the left exit lane there. You're busy both ways on 24 through East Nashville. Traffic on Briley Parkway eastbound heading over toward I-65. Back in a bit with more time saver traffic on Mix 92.9. We were good.

for you and your crew. Hot Wheels, Glowing Fires, pulling up to the Bridgestone Arena next month. And we got another family four-pack up for grabs at 542 with the Rewind. Keep it locked to get you in on as the Mixed Drive marches on with one.

0: home. And hey, if you're stressed about what you're going to do for dad this year, we want to help you go big with our Father's Day giveaway, which includes tickets to one of the biggest shows of the year, Journey. And these are floor seats, by the way. And pretty sure that the way his heart's through his tummy. So we're going to throw in $200 in gift cards to Sperry's Restaurant, as well as some sweet merchandise from Sperry's Mercantile. And all you got to do is nominate him when you get home. Just look for that banner. It's on the front page, mix929.com. Get signed up, and you're good to go. And so is the Rewind, which is straight ahead for your chance to win. And going to take a quick pit stop for Bob with a check on traffic. How are we looking?
1: Got some clutter butter on the east side on 24 East through 440 and Briley Parkway. Watch for a crash and spin on the left shoulder on the way down toward Harding Place. And you're heavy on 440 westbound with a breakdown near Nolansville Road. That's been off to the left. Lots of eastbound traffic through there as well. Busy on 65 northbound past Armory Drive toward 440. We've had a wreck that may be in the left exit lane there. And you may see a collision on 40 eastbound as you head past Briley Parkway toward Donaldson Pike. That's time saver traffic on Mix 92.9.

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0: Justice Jackson new on the court, a bloodhound wins Westminster, Elvis on the big screen, and late night talking top 10.
1: 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Who is this?
2: This is Tanner Hofstetter.
1: Well, hello, Tanner. Happy hump day. How's it going, my friend?
2: It's going fantastic. How's it going for you?
1: No complaints here. You staying nice and cool?
2: Yeah, nice and hot is more the right description.
1: It is a bona fide scorcher for sure, but welcome into the rewind. Let's get your win going here. Pretty sweet prize up for grabs. We're going to slide it your way if you got the correct year.
2: 2022.
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2: Hey.
1: Yeah, buddy. Who are you going to take with you?
2: Man, I'm going to take my wife and a couple friends. We're going to have a good time.
1: 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Congratulations, Tanner.
2: Thank you so much. 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
1: And we appreciate you listening. Tanner's got us on right here in Nashville with more of those passes up for grabs on the journey home tomorrow. Early clue's going to help. Got that for you. After See You Again, it's Charlie Puth on Mix 92.9.

0: I hear he straight up rocked a Sand Amphitheater last night. Charlie Puth, part of your soundtrack for the ride home on Mix 92.9. Sure do appreciate you saving us a spot. It's butter. And, you know, it seems like it was only yesterday, but the rewind actually took us back all the way to 2022 this afternoon. Tanner H. of Nashville was first with that year and just nailed down some summer fun with those tickets to Hot Wheels Monster Trucks Glow and Fire. And as we mentioned, more of those on the line for your Thursday. And so, you know, we're going to be looking for the year that Julia Roberts starred in My Best Friend's Wedding, which, of course, is your early clue. So we'll be watching out for you in that year at 5:42 tomorrow. And if you like heat and humidity, you're going to love the rest of this week. News 2's got the 411 on our heat wave next, as Bob's back to wrap up the rush hour leftovers.
1: Well, we've had some heavy traffic on the east side, butter, on 24 East through 440 in Briley. We had an earlier incident there, maybe on the shoulder. And watch for a crash lingering on 65 North around the ramp to 440. That was in the left exit lane. We've got a crash on 65 southbound around Dickerson Briley. Watch for activity that's been in the right lane there on the north side. And an accident on Long Hollow Pike a little bit east of I-65. 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
17: A warm and muggy evening ahead, but it will be dry. So any outdoor plans, no showers anticipated. Get outside and enjoy. Now, Thursday, we're talking heat, mid-90s for your high. You factor in high humidity. It'll feel more like the triple digits. Make sure to stay hydrated. I'm News 2 meteorologist Daphne DeLorme with Mix 92.9.
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0: TDD on Mix 92.9, your life, your music. And ready or not, Bonnaroo 2026 officially gets underway tomorrow. And safe to say, lots of folks going to be making a pit stop in the Music City as they make their way to the farm. And that definitely means traffic's probably going to be extra tricky tomorrow afternoon, especially on I-24. But thankfully, the Tennessee Highway Patrol, Manchester Police, Fire and Rescue, and more will be assisting with traffic. TDOT's also announced no projects near the festival, so no closures ought to help. But for the rest of us who might be traveling that way, we'll need to pack our patience. Of course, you can get caught up on this and everything else happening at Mix929.com, right there under the local news tab.
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0: 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Glad to have you along. It's Butter. And if you and the one you love are way overdue for a sweet date night, Doug's got just the treat for you with tickets to see the one and only Josh Groban. He's coming to the Bridgestone Arena this coming Tuesday night. And if you snag those tickets, you're going to be in the running to upgrade them to the suite, which means free food, free drinks, and free parking, too. So, time to make some memories. What do you say? You can claim the goods right around 8:25 with Game Time. It's Inside Real Life. Coming up next.
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8: Johnny Garrett's not some out-of-touch D.C. politician. 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In Congress, Garrett will fight to lower taxes, cut government waste, and will always back the blue and support law and order. 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And no to criminal illegals invading our state. Because with Johnny Garrett, what you see is what you get. It's time to bring more Tennessee to D.C. 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
12: A warm and muggy evening ahead, but it will be dry. 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Mid-90s for your high. You factor in high humidity. It'll feel more like the triple digits. Make sure to stay hydrated. I'm News 2 meteorologist Daphne DeLorean with Mix 92.9.
13: Thank you so much, Daphne. It's 86 degrees right now in Music City. I'm Doug. Welcome in to the Wednesday night edition of Real Life with Dan and Shay and Justin Bieber. 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